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0: listen when I speak. 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
1: Shady lady, you got a couple of things coming up. 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

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Out of Gary in New Zealand, nice one, G.

BT. 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

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Hope you're well. And then the man, wicked stuff from a young Tectonic Meters.

Spinning Chair Set, Ginger Ninja, Nicky Guns, and Curious. Rest is return on eight to go on. That's current West Ham side.

sounds of Sweet House on this one. Track entitled Dubplate License. This one's out now on pre-order, Caress Records. Big up with Sweet House on this one.

It's that for us. On 55 on Thursday. Don't feel it, thank God. And to Abs and the rest of brother Aqua. That's all the night shift, shape shift.

Yeah, it's done, man. 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

Wicked stuff, bro. Music keeps his young world up. 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Been a long, hot day, bro.

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So can you give a shout out to West Hamside, please? And not forgetting the bin face. I love that. That's a bin face. Cheers for the kind words as well. And to Andy.

to Stevie SWM. Currently recovering from an operation in hospital. Best wishes, Stevie SWM. Make sure you get a full, speedy recovery out there. And make sure the nurses look after you, brother. That's a Stevie SWM.

the NHS workers tonight, all the doctors, nurses, all the blue lights workers out there doing a grand job. Once again, out to the ABS. We say heat wave, heat wave.

this again tonight. Sit back, chill, relax, listen to the beat that Ange presented you with on this Friday morning.

Huggy, I forgot Scotland. I keep on forgetting that one. Out to Huggy, up there, Perth, Scotland. I want to know, up there in Scotland at the moment. It has to be roasting, no? Temperatures have got to be in almost their 30s, no?

Shift crew locked on, where you guys and girls from on the night shift in DHL? What part of the country are you from, guys and girls? Loving the message as well. Blessings.

Gaza, out to Gaza, Aubrey, Widget. They're banging out the tunes, locked in, locked on. That's what we like to hear. Out to Gaza, Gaza, out to the Aubrey. Not forgetting Widget. Boy,

Also dropped it a week ago. Or Mark did, when I was guesting on the Rat Pack show with Lipmaster Mark. Moments like that will live with me forever.

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1: What am I trying to do? Try to test me. 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

next track Dan's going to present you with, the brand new one from Eddie Cougar. It's called Cola Boy, a little refix. Like I said, coming your way next, brand new one, Eddie Cougar on the buttons. 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
0: Large up the dome, Major, tonight.

Center Force, the original. The Acid Owls are taking over on the official Acid House Show with Johnny C

Welcome along. Massive shout out to Liquid Ice, covering for Anthony P this week, all the way from the US of A, where they're holding the World Cup at the moment.

stepping in for the next 3 hours. Taking you up till 7 o'clock when Max Isaac joins us here on the Big One, Centerfold Radio.

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1: You know why everybody's afraid?
0: See you all down the electric ballrooms. Those you got tickets for that.

Blaze the Goodies this morning. Taking you back from the past into the future. Centre Force. Says all the Night Shift crew locking in. Also going to send a shout out to the Purple Acid Project. Cheers for your message, mate. I couldn't download them tunes. There was like a little password on them. Just send them to my email, mate. If any of you want to send any Acid House tunes to me, pretty easy. It's johnny@centreforceradio.com. It's as easy as that. J-O-double-M-Y, okay?

calling. It's 883 Centre Force. 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

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He's not up yet. It's too early for him.

Thursday. The Night Owls, as we take you back to the retro sounds. And then back here Friday mornings for the Acid House Show. It's all good, it's Centerforce.

0: 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This is Centreforce. 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House music, football, one country united. This isn't just a football screening. It's London's biggest football party. Get your tickets now from Skiddaw. The World Cup is finally here. Let's all get behind England this summer. Ascots and Centreforce would like to wish all the England players good luck for the World Cup. Bring it home, boys.
1: You got to hold and give, but do it at the right time. 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
1: Oh, this one to me is so into. Absolutely love this one. Once again, the Loveday Brothers add to the Brett.

That's the Dizzy Dave saying, come on, England. That's Maria, Susie, Christine. From their grandson and great nephew.

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0: Yeah, you know that. 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

0: right, Gav?
1: I thought he was going to catch it. You definitely ain't starting in goal for England anytime soon, son. Out to the Rich Payden, out to Mark and Rob on this one.
0: At least they're indestructible.

0: amazing. 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Out to the Three Piece.
1: It's been a while since you've been on a Friday, innit?
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0: Should we tell them the secret yet or what? 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We'll wait for Fernandez to get her and then maybe we'll announce it.
1: I don't even think he knows the secret.
0: He wouldn't even know if we told him. Yeah. But those of you that are joining us at frequencies, all I'm saying, I've got one of the most special sets for you lot.

0: I'm bringing three of the 883 Academy graduates to come and kickstart the party in Passion's house.
1: Some party that's going to be.
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0: 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Everyone that's rolling, send some love on the screen right now. Let's blow that blower. If you're in the mood for a Friday party with an 883 project, then blow that blower right now.
1: Anyone that's on the 883 TV, right, check the size of this straw, bro.

0: crew in the house. Oh yeah. Woody, shouts out to the Donkey and Guilford, Groovy Steve, Scotty B, out to Keely C.
1: You might as well play your first one then after this.

was the O-ring, y'all. Getting ready for the big one tomorrow. Fan Zone. The final countdown is also on for Frequencies. And if you haven't already seen on the socials, another sold-out affair. We've been warning you for weeks. Get your tickets.

0: bit of an unexpected 883 project this morning, but we like it, we like it.
1: I'll tell you what, coming up during the next hour, Isaac, there's a few things we got to talk about. We got to talk about what's happening this weekend, what's happening next weekend.
0: We've also got a surprise to talk about for the party.
1: We've also, I know this is like a little unofficial off-the-cuff one, but the 883 Project Breakfast is back next week, and we have a few special guests coming to join us. Not just one, we have a couple. We have a few special guests coming to join us. So we've got loads to talk about coming up in the next hour. Make sure you keep it locked. 07709 333 is the number to get you through. Who is it?

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Cambridge. Sending shouts out to Keith. Morning shouts out to Ricky, Richie, Millwall, Mark, Penn Jenny. All the crew on the 88.3 TV.

to Alicia and Leona in Harlow. Going out to the Dick Cock crew this morning. Can't forget the world famous Kirk Tavern in Nottingham with us. As an

Shoreditch. It's coming home fan zone. 83 Rivington Street. 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Final tickets are available on Skiddle. 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Oh yeah, right.

Morning shout's going out to Wes and Lisa this morning. That's Joe and Archie.

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This is Centreforce. England, Norway, this Saturday. 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Massive screens, a proper stadium atmosphere with Centreforce DJs Master Pasha, Max Isaac, Max Fernandez and Peter P. Taking the party from first pint to final whistle. House music, football, one country united. This isn't just a football screening. It's London's biggest football party. Get your tickets now from Skiddaw. The World Cup is finally here. Let's all get behind England this summer. Ascot and Centreforce would like to wish all the

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frequencies. The Centre Force family ready to touch down at Electric Ballroom. It's another sold out affair. We've been telling you for weeks. Go and grab your tickets. And if you haven't listened to us, well, it's only your fault. You've only got yourself to blame. Now, I'm not going to give away all the set times.

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It's coming home, Fan Zone. In Shoreditch, looking forward to seeing loads of you there. Come on, England.

This one's seeing you through to the top. Keith Matt coming up next. This one going out to Mr. Pasha, the Dartboard Corner crew, and all the Tenerife family on the terrace at Reed.

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And

0: one country united. This isn't just a football screening. It's London's biggest football party. Get your tickets now from Skiddaw. The World Cup is finally here. Let's all get behind England this summer. Ascot and Centre Force would like to wish all the England players good luck for the World Cup. Bring it home, boys.
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1: So good afternoon, guys. 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

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Brandon Farmer, locked in, locked on. 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

0: 8.3.
1: You're watching on 88.3 TV. You want to see my smiles there. Look, Billy Bunter a couple of weeks ago. Mac as Belfast locked in. Love out to you too. 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

0: anthems in a moment. Classic, So You're Keeping Well, Jim the Gas. The Classic Brigade are out today. Can we have a shout out to Rob, Max and Scott heading down to Tunbridge for the big Masters. I can't say that. Nearly.
1: Centre Force!
0: This is just beautiful. I'd be for heaven to meet you guys this tune.

right into this is one of the biggest tunes I ever dropped on the beach back in the day. Clapton on a remix. Liquid Spirit. Gregory Paul. Yeah, boy.

week in Ibiza, guys. Loads coming Ibiza. Cannot wait. The Friday feeling is here. Precise Boys, Ted Nillis. Go on in. Love the set. Can you shout Eddie and Natalie Harrison's Taxis Northampton? Locked in, locked on. Here we go.

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We're heading out to next week, so I'm giving you, looks like I'm giving you 2 hours of Ibiza beach bangers today. Messages are incredibly busy, guys. I love it. Keep them coming, but we're going to be slow today, so bear with me.

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Trust me. What, about 4,000 or 5,000 clock workers watching, and hopefully England in the final and hopefully winning it. Imagine a party after, guys. Oh, wow. Andy Manson, we were still en route to Wales to celebrate my filthy 50th birthday. Terry D, been looking forward to Filthy Friday with the best. Love, Lisa, locked in. Thanks, guys. Love ya.

And coming with shouts to the old Gits Scooter Club, locked in, locked on. There we go, guys. Shouts out to the Swiss Cheers. Out to the out in the cab today. Andrew Bird locked in, locked on. And Lisa Jane locked in. Costa Del Pub today.

Here he is, Mr. Tom Antonucci. 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When you get into Ibiza, son, come on, mate. 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I think the heat's further up north today, guys.

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That's 2 weeks now. I'm getting a bit worried. 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And Phil, all the way, son, you got the ticket. Sell Nick T.

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1: What a show. What a

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We said beach vibes, not club vibes. Just saying. 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

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Where is he? Hope he's all right. I'll ring him later. Can you send a big shout out to Baz? Long from Bingins, locked in, locked on. Oh, yeah. Shouts out to Palatone, locked in. So, guys, we've given you 1 to 2 hours now of some of the biggest IB for beach anthems. And I think this does qualify as one of them, didn't it? Here we go.

This is another classic Moose Tea on the mix of this one. Shakedown at night. What a tune this is. What a remix, I should say. That's the Sausage Girls, Locked In, Locked On. Tom Antonucci. Love you, mate. Yes, Mankey. Guess who's just booked? Shut up, Tom. Shut up. You winding me up?

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Johnny P locked in. Double bath time today, plus a shower. You know, bruv. So is Tom Antonucci really coming to Ibiza? You better not be winding me up, mate.

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Emil Kenny locked in, good afternoon, mate. 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Banging show, so loving the t-shirt. Tony Double. What does it look like to you, mate? Just tell me. Big shout out to Samantha and Bogna Regis. Love you, Alfred and Daniel. Best tunes ever. Thank you, guys. Loving the comments today.

S, Mr. Manston. Tunes, even. 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There we go. Yes, that's Gary on the trucks today. Messages, guys. What is going on? Wow. We love it, though. Keep them coming.

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Do you know what it is yet?

We'll see you next week, my darling. Andy the Mechanic locked in. Shouts out to you. Keep the tunes coming from the workers working like crazy to support the lazy. Here he is, Johnny. Johnny. I'm getting worried about you, mate. How could I go off you? I was... Oh, stop it. You rude boy. Anyway, I'm glad you're okay, mate. I was getting a bit worried about you. Love you. I missed you last week, Johnny.

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It's only going to be 1 minute of it, so what I'm going to do to save it for all its glory.

0: 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Anyway, so sorry, see you after the ads, guys.
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0: Shouts out to Tom the Mechanic and shouts out to CS Bodywork Locks In. Shouts out to Aaron, out to Jay and Albo checking in the Outlaw. Shouts out to Brain, Benbridge, boy, is that from Gravesend? Come on in, guys, let's get this party started!

special edit I've got sent to me by the man that made this track, Kid Cream, re-edit of one of the biggest tunes ever to come out of Ibiza. At Night, we're playing it again because it's just that good. I can play this mix as well. Kid Cream.

0: Andy Manson, Centerfalls, 88.3, 2 hours of Ibiza bangers. We're getting you ready for the big one next week. Clockwork Orange, come on then.
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0: Oh yeah, best show of the year, absolutely blitzing here. Please play Gypsy Man. Ha ha ha, that's great. You get me out of it now, I've got to go and try and find tunes. Let's see, mate. Noah's Ark locked in, locked on. What's that picture of? You on a golf buggy? The DR in the surgery, Jags and Chaz locked in. Big up the LDT crew. Mel and Liam in Guildford locked in. Loving it today. Fire. Millwall Charlie locked in. Sweet bro. On fire. Loving it. Thank you, mate. Messages and comments, guys. I love ya. Yes, Andy. Smash it. Yeah, boy. Neil Richardson. 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

for checking in. 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

Is that me? 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I don't mind being called that. Lear Roofing Boys, locked in, locked on. Big shout out to Archie, O'Grady, and Sam Keenan, locked

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in Chessingham. Here we go, guys. That's Johnny Blanchard locked in. I'm proud of you, baby. prouder than that. I can't say that word on air, can I? The princess. He loves me more.

Cats and All Souls, Fire. Shouts out to Lucas Cross, Sharon, Nigel and Sam off the Barley today on their way to Heathrow Airport. Enjoy, guys. Shouts out to Katie Grace. Grace is that, who's dropping her daughter off back to Brighton. Big up you. Shout out to Tom and Gaynor, sweating in Muswell Hill today.

Carl Paris is that. Come on, a Filthy Sessions. Taylor locked in. Leader Hammer locked in. Loving the tunes, mate. Love you too, mate. These tunes are hotter than the weather. Bring on the weekend. Ultra Bobbin. You know. I don't sound rude, but I've got sweat dripping down my back here. 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We love it. And it's aircon.

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0: swimming pool now. 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

Johnny and a coffee tequila. Andy Madison Centerfalls 88.3, getting you ready for Ibiza Clockwork next week with 2 hours of Ibiza Beach. Beautiful bangers.

locked in. Heil, you catch up. 28 minutes behind the messages. 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Okay. I like that car, by the way. Dave in Camberley. What is that, mate?

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I'm ADHD useless. The guys, next track incoming, a world exclusive. 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I hope you like it. 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

talking trees. I've been talking to trees. Down Leroy, Benny, and Horrid Harry locked in, locked on. Johnny M locked in. Shouts out to you, mate. So, guys, I hope you like this. Something brand spanking new. Remix I've just done of an old Spanish tune, believe it or not.

0: 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It's Andy Manston's Filthy Friday on Centre Force 883.
1: What a tune, big up Rue J. Yes, here he is. Here he is. Love you, mate. Did you get my vocal I sent you, son?

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Big it up, Rouge. I literally cannot wait for Ibiza. The Will Wrights, we'll see you out there, guys. Yes, Andy, out to Dave and Big Mark. Jet washing in Scorchio, Manchester. Drink plenty of water, boys.

And this is definitely a bit of Ibiza beach vibes. Gold Star, whoever suggested this one. And about to send a full shake to 8.3, giving you 2 hours of Ibiza.

0: Happy Filthy Friday. Love you all. You come and I'll be for next week. Cannot wait to see you. We are going to have the best time ever, guys. Making memories together. And imagine if there's any gold cups being lifted on Sunday. That will be one to go down in for the rest of your life, won't it?
1: Centre Force!
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phone, which is Groovy Steve locked in. Your new one, Weapon. Thank you, brother. Justin in Manchester. Fireworks. Main man, Jimbo. Shouts out to the Flint Town boys, Elroy and Jimmy. Straight legs. David Campbell locked in, locked on. The grey one was the one in recent Hot Rod weekend. I was sending it. I went to this one. Is that the Batmobile? Yeah, mate. Like that.

speechless today. I'll tell you what, I think that could be busiest messages we've ever had today, guys. I ain't going to lie to you, it's been absolutely crazy. So, listen, thank you so much for everyone that listens to this show and gets involved in it, because we've created something magical with this, and it's just getting bigger and bigger, isn't it? So, love to all you lot, guys. I truly mean that. Love ya. And whatever you're up to this weekend, have an amazing time. If you're coming to Ibiza, I'll see you there. Can't wait, guys. So excited. And I do believe we've got some nice weather for the rest of this week and next week. So

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ever. A cue all the way down to the road, and I was halfway through the set already. Matt! Back out there again on Monday. And then straight over to

my debut. How do you say it? Albufeira? Is that you say it? Shout out to Brett, big up the crew, Leon C. Send out to Justin, big up the Manchester crew. But first things first, of course, I got to send out to everybody that is coming tomorrow. The first of the Analog Summer Pop-Up Outdoor All-Dayers. Tomorrow in Farnham in Surrey. There's about 35 tickets left and that's it. It's completely sold out. Be quick, jump onto Skiddle. If you want somewhere to go tomorrow, next to Farnham Station, Mulberry Yards.

22nd of August. We're coming to Brighton. Big up the Brighton crew. That one's going to be fun, because I think we've got two venues in one day. A big all-day, where we're in one venue, and then we move into another. But I'll tell you more about that, because the tickets haven't gone on sale for that yet. I need you right now. 22nd of August.

shit at all. Way too busy. So that's a Danny Mac. So that's a the Bexley Ravers. That is a copy and paster. I need to stop picking you up. Let me count them. Hang on. 1, 2, 3, 4, 5, 6. There's 18. 18 copy and paste messages on everyone's show. Put the effort in, Danny, mate. Even in Sam Tunes, I'm stuck in traffic right now on my way home to Maidstone. Safe journey. Big up Danielle. Big up the BR4 crew. Shout out to Will. Shout out to Louis. Big up the Beyond Chicago boys for that massive tune. See you in a few weeks at O Beach. It's coming from Simon and Louise. It's a banger, isn't it? It's a banger.

0: Bob said yes, Sam, it's been a while. Chance to pull, big of the crew, well and green. Oh, that's the Wedding Garden City, ain't it?
1: DJ MC live in effect. Good times only I represent. Big boy bars on a mic, I'm a vet. Old school flow with a new school flex. DJ MC live in effect. Good times only I represent.

days now, which means I have a spare Saturday, which I didn't think. I got no spare Saturdays until October or something. No, end of October. But now there is a spare one, which means we're going to do an end of summer boat.

The tickets are not on sale for that yet. I'm not going to put them on sale for about another, I don't know, 10 days or something. But save the date. You have heard it first, all right? Saturday, the 19th of September. Save the date. I'm going to do an end of summer. Sam Supplier.

0: it back. So this will be the last one of the year.
1: Yes, please.
0: But to save the date for now, all right? Make sure you got it, and I'll let you know when the tickets go up. Saturday the 19th of September.

0: with the weapons. We got Aussie Toby locked in on the badge right now. Coconut Ollie. We got Tracy Lee. Making tunes in the hotel in Miami, Sam. We got Daniel, we got Jenny, we got Jamie, Belfast Sean. That's coming from Digger. We got a crew in Miami right now. Yeah.
1: Susan, can you hear me?
0: That's a Bista Roofing pool.
2: What is that?

Tim, big shots. Simon, been waiting for you all day. Are you going to play Ordinary Worlds? That's coming from Ollie.

on it on last week's show and I asked for your help because the singer on the record, unfortunately, is not with us anymore. So we're donating all of the funds from that record to Men's Minds Matter. And it was the record release party for at Ministry of Sound last Friday, which was sick. And thank you to everybody that supported that record, because that record is currently number 19 in the world right now. Thank you.

show. Big to the crew at PFS Fire Solutions. Shout out to the crew at Tricky's as well. Get your clobber ready for the show. I think they're going to kick me out tomorrow. They're like, Sam, you're going to wear some of the clothes? I'm like, what have you got?

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How does that work? 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

0: you can WhatsApp, either. 07709 333 883. 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Let me know that I've got your earlobes on your drive home right now. Friday afternoon. My name is Sam Supplier. I'm in the building till 6 p.m. and then you got Odyssey Inc.
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2: 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Keep it locked.
3: Yo, what up, it's your boy Wiz Khalifa. Right now you're rocking with Sam Supplier. Make sure you give it to him, man.
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1: This is the record that came out last Friday on Caress Records, Caress with a K. And we had the record release party for it last Friday in Britain's most famous venue, Ministry of Sound. It was sick. Big shout out to everybody that made it. Crazy Max. We got Sweet Ass. We got Solly. We got Phil Harris. And of course, Master Pasha. Big shouts. But AD Hypno is the producer of this record, and it features Sorts Naughty. And you lot have got this to number 19 in the world currently right now. Thank you.

to come out. So it's out and available now, and we're going to donate all proceeds to Men's Minds Matter, which is one of the biggest charities for men's suicide in the UK. So it's going to go to a great cause. I didn't expect the record to go as high as it's gone, if I'm honest, though. Thank you to everyone that has grabbed it so far on Beatport.

country birdsand tune. Colony feeling this one with the ear emojis. Sam, a shout out to Chris and Nikki in Rock Ferry, the Wirral.

0: since around about golden oldie time. 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

0: in at 8 p.m. Oi. All right then. So we threw it out to the universe. Threw it out to you lot out there. 07709333883. Threw it out there for this week's Golden Oldie, whether it should be garage, rave, house, or jungle.
1: Sam's Golden Oldie. Sam's Golden Oldie. To know where you're going, then you gotta know where you come from.

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Angora. If you're down with Fuhrer, I'm playing the mats. The week after, I'm going to be in Cyprus, unfortunately, so I'm not here for the next 2 weeks. But you're going to be

22nd of August. 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And the end of summer.

0: 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Thank you if you listen back. 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
0: 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Odyssey Inc's up next. Thank you for your earlobes.
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Residency. If you guys get a chance and you're in that area in Brighton Sea, make sure you get down to Railway Tavern. I'll tell you what, they've got a wicked terrace out there. I've got to say, it's a bit Ibiza-ish.

Massive shout to Paul in Welland Green, that's you, Paul. Welcome shouts to Badger on the house as well. Text Reads is coming home, I'll tell you what. Badger's at a point there. If anyone wants to send their well wishes to the England football team, tonight is the night. Tonight's your night. The whole nation is backing them tomorrow against the Vikings. 07709 333

put a ticket emoji on it. You live in for some show next week. I've got to say, it's, I love that place. Roll check for the frequencies crew. Happening right now. Let's do that. Rocking shouts to Gina G in the house. Gina, hopefully catch you in Ibiza next week. Big shout.

of Odyssey, Center Funk's crew. Boston Big Shot, Rust the Bus on a 600-mile drive.

getting the full Gorse crew out to you. See you in IB for next week. Looking forward to it. Sex Reserve, good evening, Centre Force, DHL, Night Shift crew. Locked on. Get on the bend, boom. I said I've got muscles on the night shift with me. Big up muscles.

back in time, let me tell you something from Santa Fox's very own Rue J. If you're out record shopping, let me recommend this one. Big shout out to Rue J. Love this. Also, a big shout out to Alan in Swindon. Says, I know you're out here from Luxie. Big shout out to Swindon gang.

out to the Lau Broker as well. Big shout out to you. Hi to Marky Newman in the house. Big shout out to Marky Mark. Little L as well. Hi to Johnny M.

Last 10 minutes for me, it's been an absolute pleasure. I've got a rare weekend off this weekend, so I'm just going to enjoy the England game tomorrow night. Can't wait for that. Next weekend, you can catch me at Frequencies, of course, Electric Ballroom. And then on a Sunday, I'll be flying to Ibiza for

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This is Centreforce. England, Norway, this Saturday. 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Massive

0: 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This isn't just a football screening, it's London's biggest football party. Get your tickets now from Skiddaw. The World Cup is finally here. Let's all get behind England this summer. Ascots and Centre Force would like to wish all the England players good luck for the World Cup. 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

I'll try that again. Welcome to the House Hall of Fame show. I'm stepping in for my brother Danny Lines with a DJ Twix in the house. Let's go. Starting off with a bad to bad tune by the man Chris Ball, Isotonics. Friday night business, let's go!

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0: Good news, Bumpers. 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It turns out that the early reports were wrong. All wrong.
1: Wow, the phone line's going crazy. 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

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Well. 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

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Literate. I'm not going to touch anything else because I don't want to blow up the studio. 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

Big shout out to Finley, just got engaged to his boyfriend Noah. How you doing? Congratulations. All right. Tower Block Business, Chris and Carly, Blackfriars. 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They're sharing the game.

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1: Disco.
0: 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Oh my God.
2: Gilbert, are you

Thank you, Danny Lyons. Thank you to all the listeners. It's been amazing. It's been emotional because I've had to stay behind here for 2 hours. And those that know me, I've got hot foot and I like to move around. That's why they call me Chalky, Missing Chalk. Let's go! And a massive shout out to Mr. DJ Trix tonight. He's coming here and he's learnt a few things. It's not a little station, it's a big station!

Right, it's good night from me, and it's good night from Trix. Thank you to the listeners for locking in. Big up yourself, have a lovely weekend, and we'll see you another time. God bless. We are out of here. Send the force in the building. Oi, oi!

are at their strongest. Out to everyone touching down at the Centrefour's Tenerife Weekender. Did you get a ticket? Are you there? Are you going? Are you on the waiting list?

tonight. If you're dancing on the radio tonight, right, you're never dancing alone. You're not raving alone. We are together, right? We're all doing it together, listening to the same tune. Look, I said a big shout out to Lucy tonight in her room. Out to DJ John as well, saying, oh my God, what a tune, bruv. Out to Debbie Doodah, saying tune after tune after tune.

know. Any Mr. V in the house? I'll have to have a check. Got to find a name. Oh, out to Tony V, rolling with a centerfold massive tonight. Peace out to you, sir.